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Your friend said you to make

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Honey, I was the one who taught you all you know. Your friend said you to make me sing another song. 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May be with you, Bambadozes and Bambadozes. And may your future you won't fear. Dear, there won't be another to treat you like a brother. 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Take it, chief. Take it, chief. Take it, chief. Take it, chief. Take

0: 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Hey, güero. Yeah, bro. Let's go to Cap and Cork. They have the new Yanni cassette.
1: La noche de Nacional.